0: 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I mean, Cadillac Escalade. Coming back non-stop.
1: Yeah, I'm sorry.

Sussex First Aid Squad, single line 1. 79-year-old male fall victim, dispatcher 2, 2055.

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748 Central. 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

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It was a clear oversight.

0: 600 essential and stuff. Probably on 280 eastbound, just by exit 6, Virginia, Sierra Zulu Hotel, 8342, on Nissan Color White.
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dispatch to Roseland Fire Department. Response needed 12 Ahern Way on an activated fire / CO alarm. It's called by the resident. And Central Roseland Fire, 12 Ahern Way on an activated fire CO alarm. It's called by the resident, 2319.

0: 673-2. Died. Holding all equipment. You want to grab the meter and head up there in the black truck?
1: Nobody else is here for now.
0: Yeah, do that. Grab the meter, head up there in the black truck. I'm on my way to the firehouse now.
1: All right.

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Checking out the residence. Right now, still negative result. 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Where are you,

0: 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We did a system reset. 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

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Coming from cell phone.

0: you just look. 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
1: Can I make contact?
0: Wait.
1: We're arriving.

0: 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You guys on?
1: Hey, firm.
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I got a play winner already. 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
0: Both units, to be clear, I spoke with an individual here, an employee of the business.

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1: Thank you.

0: especially for the elderly women. Can you report in the area of people lost they can't drive? Call reports that there's a light pole that has smoke coming out.
1: Six, fine, receive.
2: Six and a half,

0: 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It looks like there's a small fire on the line.
1: We should call them out right now.

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Can you please respond in the area of Eagle Rock and Can Drive for your light post that has smoke coming out? Timeout 901.

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1: It's going to be Ewok and Kent Drive.
0: Read it.
2: Squad 2 is in service.
1: This is 10-1-9-0-2. That's affirmative. I'm reaching out to them right now.
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1: Sir, you can hold everything. Come back, you got cut out, hold everything. Affirmative, hold all equipment. If you want to put 670 on the road, maybe right by the firehouse, just so everybody get in the other lane. 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
0: Oh, Steve.

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2: Is clear from Barnabas, back in service.
0: 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Speak to an employee there named Matthew Yanza.
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0: Hood of Roseland First Aid Squad. Need a response to 32nd Avenue, and it's 32nd Avenue for a 63-year-old male. Unconscious, breathing. Wife reported he took too much of his prescription medication. Again, central to Roseland First Aid Squad. Need a response to 32nd Avenue for a 63-year-old male. Unconscious, but breathing. Took more prescription medication than he was prescribed.
1: EMS be received.
2: Central Avenue 6164.
3: Four.
2: I had a call at 32nd Ave. So 63-year-old male. Wife reported that he's unconscious but breathing and took too much of his prescription medication. Squad has been dispatched.
3: Sixty-four.

0: 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Can we get the address again, please?
1: It's going to be 32nd Avenue, 30 Second Avenue.

0: 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You can go ahead and cancel medics talk.
1: 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I'll give them a call back.
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0: 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Patient going to Barbados.
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0: 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You can open it up. Central, we'll have Director Lab back open at this time.
1: Where's it?

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1: Receive. Oh, guys.

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0: Both units will be clear.

Central for Fire Command, end of life on the detector. 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

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749 749 749 749 749 749 749 749 749 749 749 749 749 749 749 749 749 749 749 749 749 749 749

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1: 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What's the status?

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1: Wolfenden Park. I'll be out with New Jersey Ranch, Mike 42, Romeo, Alpha Romeo.
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The 30 Lane Ave, 30 Lane Ave. It's going to be on that 911 hang up. No answer on callback. The voicemail stated the name was Ashley.

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0: Can you start me a property DC? A passerby just turned over a wallet.

0: 448-409, you report to 554 Bloomfield Ave. It's going to be 554 Bloomfield Ave, apartment 1 Bravo. It's going to be on a report of theft. The homeowner states a home health aide quit and walked off the job with $3,000 from our bedroom.
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You have no messages this evening. 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

0: 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From 33 Cedar Lane, reporting a large snapping turtle in her front lawn.
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0: We shot the positive animal control, and that was a negative, so it's a voicemail. 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
1: Which animal control did you contact? 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
0: Okay. You want to try to call?
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1: 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We're able to move the turtle to the back fence line of 34 Cedar.

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Car is responding on the medical, Crane's Mill, Cottage 311, 311. Totally female, difficulty breathing.

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1: Proceed, both units, Roger.
0: Please.

0: 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Do you guys have BLS going?
1: I told them out, they haven't called me yet.
0: Let me see.
1: My police patrols are just arriving home.